he'd come home and I'd see him and the disc gets off that train. It was like God Almighty arrived. It was like seeing daylight. I mean, I could have packed up and left a million times, you know, it's not that we never fought. You can overcome that.

0: good evening. Mask on, step back, please hold on. Shout out to Yelling, say, Yoshi, go big or go home. They're playing dirty, then referee, the game home. We're trying to home, don't. Now they're showing the Abbey Coast on.
1: 小米熊亲，景广的路况请听，景广路况导航，赞哦。